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You see them on every corner, lurking, waiting to take your money for unhealthy products that can ruin your life and put you in the hospital. Fast food restaurants are everywhere. You name them, they're selling products that can make you fat and unhealthy. Products that are killing the environment and causing animal suffering on an unimaginable level. Fight it. Do yourself a favor. Try vegan. You deserve it. Our planet deserves it. The animals sure do. Vegan. Well, that's good karma. I'm Russell Simmons for PETA.

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2: 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But first up is an hour of chanting.

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2: 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Friggin' bring in Thin Lizzy. What's wrong with Thin Lizzy?
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0: National Weather Service in Blacksburg has issued a flash flood warning for North Central Surrey County in northwestern North Carolina, Western Henry County, Eastern Carroll County in southwestern Virginia, Floyd County in southwestern Virginia, Patrick County in southwestern Virginia, southwestern Franklin County, until 4:30 a.m. Eastern Daylight Time Sunday. At 10:27 p.m. Eastern Daylight Time, Doppler radar indicated thunderstorms producing heavy rain across the warned area. Between 3 and 4 inches of rain have fallen. Additional rainfall amounts of 1 to 2 inches are possible in the warned area. Flash flooding is ongoing or expected to begin shortly. Hazard: flash flooding caused by thunderstorms. Source: radar. Impact: flash flooding of small creeks and streams, urban areas, highways, streets and underpasses, as well as other poor drainage and low-lying areas. Some locations that will experience flash flooding include Mount Airy, Flat Rock, Hillsville, Dobson, Stewart, Floyd, Woolwine. This includes the following streams and drainages: Ararat River, Bassett Branch, Beaver Creek, Arches Creek, Beaver Dam Creek, and Anglin Branch.
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I wish I could tell him that I love him. I wish I could tell them that I love them, that we love them, but how could they believe us when they are caught between the enemy's prison systems and their own family's criticism? No one to counsel nor console. Where does a young tortured soul find its home? Where they are molested for being too young and punished for getting grown, our love for them is so conditional. Our love for them is too conditional. But the condition is not conducive to our condemnation, picking at the faults like vultures, consuming the scattered leftovers once the beast has had his fill. Our sons emasculated and consequently overcompensating, and unbeknownst to them, they are just waiting for you to say, I love you. Not I love you but, not I'd love you if. When love is missed, love turns to myth. So why break your heart waiting for a myth? Why break your heart waiting for something that doesn't exist? Our love for them is so conditional. Our love for them is too conditional. I wish I could just tell them that we love them.

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I'm driving down the interstate in my automobile, I'm always praying, let there be something good on. I'm tired of Creed and all this other crap. Well, I think I finally found the answer to my radio prayers. 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

0: Some thoughts from John Cleese.
1: Some say the quality of life matters far more than its quantity. Others claim that the longer life lasts, the better. Who's right? Long ago, a quite well-known philosopher called Socrates said that philosophy is the study that helps us learn how to die. That also means philosophy can teach us how to live.
0: A message from the Philosophers of America, celebrating 100 years of thought.

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1: Because I hurt him so much.
0: Mm-hmm.

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0: Jack Busters,
1: Nancy and the Two Meaties,
0: New Minds,
1: For Anna,
0: Jean-Luc, Filibuster, and The House Floor. 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

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In the spring and summer, it's all peaches. Now a four-court press, but I'm running the wrong defense. Grief-stricken, cause she's witches of Eastwick. My cauldron's cold, cause the heat's missing.

0: The world's spinning off its axis, cause the cat is on your faces.
1: We'll teach that kid to pass it on important transmission. Adam's kissing started, it was the hard part. You're like a magician, fingers quick as a card shark. I've been a fan since then, loaning you an enlarged heart. I sent you transmissions, you were thinking of car parts. Bought you an aardvark instead of an anteater, and you pleasured yourself with electrical tweezers. That's either a sadness or a sickness, giving a whole new meaning to being on a ish list. I've been rescued like Jews on Schindler's. I'm still representing for the coupon spenders. I hear your new dude has a Yukon with

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There's different other shades of periwinkle, when Mary tinkles, it resembles berry sprinkles. 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How long has it been since there were people caring? An old monument cinched on uneven bearings, directing filthy poetry at his three canaries. He finds Jesus very comforting in his old age. 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

0: Oh man, that song is good. 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How you doing, man?
1: What's happening?
0: How you doing, man?
1: I'm all right.
0: Did you find the restaurant all right?
1: Yeah,
0: it's good. Man, you're gonna love this place, man. We got lobster, we got steak, whatever you want. You want a drink? Want something to start with? You want some Cristal? You want a 40 of Cristal and a big butt over there at the bar?
1: No, I want to talk about the contracts and stuff.
0: What contract? What are you talking about, man? Let me ask you a question. Does contract rhyme with double platinum? Double platinum. Do you understand what I'm talking about? Yeah. Contracts. We'll get the lawyers handle the contract. Did the lawyer call you?
1: What about the publishing the points?
0: Publishing? What are you... Who's been talking to you, man? You want to talk about publishing, or you want to be talking about having your own plane, baby? Let me ask you a question. Ferrari. Red or black?

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2: What song?
0: You get off the stage.
1: Do you have a set list?
2: Yeah, but I thought we changed it. Our singer?
1: It's been changed.

0: Okay, everyone ready?
1: First thing we want to do is we want to first describe your music. That's the most difficult thing, I think, for most people. Most people don't even have a context for what it is, what kind of music you're playing, especially when it's a bit more abstract. Like, when people ask you, when they're just on the street or wherever, you're just meeting somebody for the first time that you don't even know what their kind of musical background is, how do you describe what it is that you do?

Keep hope alive.

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3: 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Super.
4: Is that when you record, you play the tunes and you don't have any titles. And when you leave the studio, you have no idea what's going on. And I'm serious. And when you catch the record yourself and you someone asks you to play a certain tune, you don't know the name of it because you didn't name it. It's really strange. I'm serious.
5: When Jimmy Rogers first sang California Blues, he'd never been to the Golden State. He wrote and recorded the song in October 1928. He always dreamed of touring California, but tuberculosis kept him from making such a tour. Most of Jimmy's in-person performances were in the area from Texas East, and it was in this area that he knew the railroads and the railroaders and the bums that rode the rods. Jimmy had a special feeling

0: for the hobo. And he was always good for a touch by one of the knights of the road. He knew their problems and he knew them well because Jimmy Rogers had hoboed many of the main lines himself.
1: Joining the circus.

0: Well, that was certainly what the doctor ordered. Fish heads! You know, John Cafiero, the number one star of Osaka Pop Star, used to write fan letters to Barnes & Barnes when he was in grammar school, and they always wrote him back. And John Cafiero just happens to be the guy who put together the album you are listening to. The next voice you hear will be the voice of Captain Kirk himself. William Shatner got himself a second career, declaiming the songs of the Beatles and the Byrds in a most unexpected way. But I think he's now found his true calling as a punk rock vocalist. Here he is with Garbage Man, a song made famous by one of my favorite bands, The Cramps.
1: The songs I request are not always the best. But the ones where the trumpets blare. For what else can you do at the end of a love affair?

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1: No, long as I can remember, I've been surrounded by gangsters, revolutionaries, you know? Straight thug niggas.

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thing I don't understand are people that support George Bush and they're not billionaires. Like, that makes no fucking sense. When they're like, I think George Bush is fucking awesome. And you're like, wow, how much do you make? You must be like a billionaire. And they go, I make like 30 grand a year. And you're like, wow, because Bush fucking hates you. Did you know that? He fucking cannot stand you. He wouldn't be caught dead with you. Seeing someone like that, it's like meeting a girl that, like, Michael Damian is touring, like, the state fairs in the Midwest, still doing his, you know, remix of Rock On, and she fucking blows him by the tilt-a-wear, and then goes home to her mom and go, fucking Michael Damian's in love with me, Mom. He's gonna take me out of this town. And you're like, sweetie, no. He appreciated the blowjob, but he's not gonna come back for you. He's gonna move on to other state fairs. But he won't come back to rescue you. You will go to work at the Fashion Bug tomorrow like you will until you die.

WVT would like to remind you not to drink and drive. It doesn't matter how much you've drunk or where you're going. Alcohol impairs your hand-eye coordination, and operating a motor vehicle while under the influence can be fatal. Do yourself a favor. If you think you might be drunk, you are, and shouldn't be driving.

There's always been a suspicion that you've got to go to London to make it, and consequently there's always been a strong, perverse element who can't see why. In the North, of course, there's a tradition of self-improvement, self-education, working men's institutes, co-ops. These are the factors that are operating now. The determination to achieve, really, without any assistance, which you'll find, you know,

you're picking up fat records. Good, you go pick 'em up, fat boy. Pick 'em up, fatty sausage gut. Go ahead, fat soul. You pick up a sausage sandwich for me there, pork grinder. Peace it with.

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1: And now, the moment you've been waiting for!

0: 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I like Bridget Riley because her pictures make you dizzy. They also look good on fabric, like handbags or A-line skirts. It's a pity her name wasn't Brigitte, then she might have had more success. Rumour has it, if you were to stand too close to one of her later pictures, your eyes would go pop.
1: All right, fellas, you know the routine. Everybody be quiet. I got this.
2: Yeah, how you fellas doing tonight? Any reason why you're driving through here so damn fast?
3: I don't believe our velocity was pushing legal limits, officer.
2: Well, maybe you're right, maybe you weren't speeding. But I had a report of a stolen green van with two black men and a white guy.
3: Well, that's confounding. I've never received stolen property in my life, officer. This is not the bright green van with two hubcaps and a cracked windshield that you're looking
2: for. You know what? You might be right. I'm not really sure why I pulled you fellas over tonight.
3: I'm flabbergasted as well. I think why you pulled us over was to welcome us to Georgia, set us about our way so you can subsequently go home, dress up like a chicken, and have sex with your wife.
2: Well, welcome to Georgia, fellas. You guys drive safe, and I'm going to subsequently go home, dress up like a chicken, and have sex with my wife.
3: All right, officer. Eat shit and die.

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1: Yo, Ice, man, we halfway done with the album, man. You've been throwing all this strong, dope, stupid, fly, pimp shit. But what's up with the sex rhymes, man? You ain't throwing no sex rhymes yet, man. What's up with that?
2: Yo, man, I didn't even want to really do nothing this year, man.
1: Yo, why you ain't want to do nothing, man? Titties, man. Sex, man. All that. We need some sex.
2: Man, I wasn't really about that, Holmes.
1: Come on, man. Just throw one sex joint, man, for me and my boys, man. Me and my man, the niggas, man. What's up?
2: All right. Check this out. The other night, I was out at this club, all right?
1: Uh-huh. What happened?
2: I met this fly-ass freak. Crazy fly.
1: Word. She was dope?
2: Dope. Had big old titties, right?
1: Shit. Big titties.
2: Crazy titties and a big old ass, right?
1: Word. Oh, shit. So what happened?
2: I fucked her.

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1: Hey, you. I got something to tell you.
2: Fuck your couch! Fuck your couch, motherfuckers! Arr! Fuckers!
3: Did you even know that was on?
4: Yeah, that was. Yeah. I wanted to get us out.
5: That's the way I live my life. I give it my all. I think that a person should really make up his mind what he wants to do, and when it is made up, he cannot fail at it. The basic rule to success, I think, is when the going gets tough, that is a positive signal to keep charging.

0: What is coconut?
1: Coconut is a fruit from Brazil and it's very sweet. And cocoa, we say the cocoa from the man. The cocoa is from the cocoa from the man is two cocoa. Two cocoa and one banana. That is coconut.
2: And that's all the seconda parte del concerto. Io voglio presentare il trio della Fitzgerald, a batteria e Gus Johnson. Al contrabbass, Joe Comfort. Al piano, Jimmy Jones. Come sempre, the greatest thing in jazz today, Ella Fitzgerald.

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The more ticklish, the more you have. Sitting on the curb of what used to be the Burbs, and before that was Canarsie. I'm a disturbed

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0: 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The serpent is generally a symbol of wisdom as much as a symbol of deceit. The serpent is a symbol of knowledge. I mean, it's the serpent that gives Eve the apple. The idea in my song is that the serpent is guarding wisdom. He's guarding it like a kind of reverse Garden of Eden. But the serpent can't go in, just as I don't know whether the angel that guards the gates of Eden and who drove Adam and Eve from the gates is actually allowed into Eden himself or itself, because we don't know what sex angels are. Hopefully both. Actually, the idea of a whole load of kind of she-male angels is fantastic, all sort of standing there. But you could imagine Madonna would suddenly burst out of a cardboard box, lured by the presence of such androgyny, which is nothing to do with this song. It's the one on the record I think of as the least kind of Robin Hitchcocky. I wrote the song almost as a takeoff of the band. I imagined Rick Danko doing the lead and the other two coming in. And in the absence of the band, we had to do it ourselves.
1: Hello again. Yes, lovely man, lovely. Oh, this is it's Easter. I was living by the days.
2: Yes? No, I just gonna say don't get hung up about Easter.
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0: do, what you do with your eyes.
1: What you see
0: as an astronaut, okay. What you eat as an alien. What do you want from outer space?
2: I was reading an interview with Keith Richards recently in a magazine, and in the interview, Keith Richards intimated that kids should not do drugs. Keith Richards. Says that kids should not do drugs. Keith, we can't do any more drugs because you already did them all right? There's none left. We have to wait till you die and smoke your ashes. Jesus Christ. Talk about the pot and the fucking kettle.

0: Eric, you're doing a couple of tracks from your new LP for us today, but the number you're about to play, Born Under a Bad Sign, isn't on the LP. Now, what's the story behind this one?
1: Well, you see, when where we record in America, the record company that we record for...
2: Shall be nameless.
0: That good.
1: Yes. Also handle Albert King, the guy who wrote and performed the number, and they thought that being as we had a sort of blues influence sound and everything, that we should do it, you know, and see what it came out like. And we did it, and it's going to go on the next LP after the LP that's next.
0: I see. So this is a preview then?
1: And that's it. That's Born Under a Bad Sign.
0: Okay, sing it now.
2: Beautiful song.
0: Oh, yeah, I'm sure.
3: Thank you. Thank you very much. I hope you'll pardon this intrusion, but my little pianist and drummer had a little hard time getting here, and they're here now, so we're going to change the format all the way around and do for you right now, Skyliner.
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0: like.
1: WEVT would like to recognize that Virginia Tech occupies the land of the Tutelo and Monacan people. Please take a moment to celebrate and honor this ancestral land and the sacred lands of all indigenous peoples.

0: Just a little something, something to hold you tight until October 21st. Mr. October is the name. I got to get back to this movie, man. Blockbuster's on the way. Believe that. Affiliates, one love, man. Disturbing the peace. Drama. More shit to come. Believe that.
1: Electric lady here.
2: What you doing, boy? What that thing you got?

0: Steve. Steven. I would never do anything to compromise your integrity. Gerard and I have your back.
1: Yeah, I know.
0: Yeah?
1: Mm-hmm.
0: Hey, after we signed our distro deal with Atlantic, who kept their logos off your records? Do you remember what you said when Nirvana asked you to play with them? You said, who plays first? And what I do? I went back and asked, who plays first? Because I support you.
1: Does the tour come to New York?
2: Where my nigga Tupac at? Yeah. What's up, nigga? Nobody gangsta. Yeah. Nobody gangsta. Throw it up.

0: Okay, Lunchbox, let's try this again. We tidy the roof and you jump off and sell like a Spitfire, passing right over the arch nemesis, the Fours. You then swing up to the stage and knock out the pin. And when that's gone, the stage is trashed and we go smoke a bowl. You got it? Now get your fat ass up there. And dude, don't forget your helmet, Snoogin.
1: When I went to Europe for the second time, I made a record session in Paris in October 1934. And one of the tunes we cut was a double-length, double-sided version of On the Sunny Side of the Street.

This is our next single. It's coming out on NAF Records in January. I'd like to offer a word of advice to those of you who are aspiring rock musicians. You'll never believe what I'm going to say, but the rock business is corrupt. I'd like to dedicate this to Lee Wood, Martin Davis, and Andrew Lauder. Anyone else I happen to run into in the future, good luck, lads. I expect you get there before I do. How about it, huh? One, two, three!

0: I will give you one more chance. This time I want to hear no Rubens, no Reginalds, no Rudolph the Red-Nosed Reindeers, no Spencer Tracy, or we shall release no one.
1: Release Ryan!
2: Oh yeah, that's a good one. Yeah.
0: Release Ryan! Very well, that's it.
3: So we haven't got a Brian, sir.
4: What? Are you just sent him for crucifixion, sir?
0: Wait! We do have a Brian!
2: Could we freeze him straight away?
3: Yes, sir.
0: Very well! I shall release Brian!
5: That's it? That's all? Van Damme, what happened? What happened to the pimps? What happened to the guns? What happened to the curse words? That's what rap music is all about, right?
6: Yeah, man, right.
5: That little bastard, Jeff, he found the
7: right
5: place.
8: Garbage!
5: De La Soul is dead.
6: All right, let's be out. Let's
5: get the
6: fuck out of here.
7: Crocker.
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0: yeah.
1: Yeah.
0: Yes. I love it as much as the music.
1: Really?
0: Yes, indeed. 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

0: 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COVID won't kill me.
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2: 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COVID won't kill me.
1: 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COVID won't kill
2: 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I don't need to wear a mask around my friends. COVID won't kill
0: me. I'm 23. COVID won't kill me.
1: If I haven't gotten it yet, COVID won't kill me.
2: I'm young. COVID won't kill me.
0: Famous last words. 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Socially distance. 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

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Sam, who was glam, ran a scam from Siam to

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0: There's only one place on the dial you can hear. John Scofield, Greg Oz, Matthew Schitt, The Bad Plus, Ben Alice, Quincy Jones,
1: Dave Burrett,
0: Matt Lightcap,
1: Paul Blair,
0: Fred Hurst, Ken Craig Tate, Amanda Monaco,
1: Springfield
0: Joe, Chicago Underground,
1: Ray Bell,
0: Desky,
1: Martin Douglas,
0: Hoggins and
1: John McLaughlin,
0: William Hooker,
1: Coltrane,
0: Galactic,
1: William Rowland,
0: Gil Joe,
1: Pharaoh Sex,
0: Johnny Sabran,
1: Stanley Cornette,
0: Jimmy Smith,
1: Horace Silver,
0: Chick Corby,
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strive for the sneaking feeling of existing. Because music is bigger than words and wider than pictures. If someone said that Mogwai are the stars, I would not object. If the stars had the sound, it would sound like this. The punishment for these solemn words can be hard. Can blood boil like this at the sound of a noisy tape that I've heard? I know one thing. On Saturday, the sky will crumble together or something, with a huge bang.

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Gonna be playing some music. It's a rainy day, so really just gonna be playing. Partly what I have, but gonna pick out some rainy day songs. If you have any requests, feel free to call in. I don't have the phone number in front of me right now, but next time I speak, I'll go ahead and read that out. So think about some rainy day songs you might want to hear. But first, we're gonna hear from Miles Davis with "So What."

WUVT would like to remind you not to drink and drive. It doesn't matter how much you've drunk or where you're going, alcohol impairs your hand-eye coordination, and operating a motor vehicle while under its influence can be fatal. Do yourself a favor. If you think you might be drunk, you are, and you shouldn't be driving. All right, that was So What by Miles Davis. Yeah, I got some Marvin Gaye coming up, trying to play some rainy day, like slower things. But that's not necessarily what I always like to play. So I might pick things up a little bit towards the end and try and will this rain away. But for now, I'm kind of enjoying it, drinking some coffee and listening to these slower songs. So next up, we have Marvin Gaye. Stay tuned.

All right, that was the Stone Roses with I Want to Be Adored. Before that was Stevie Ray Vaughan and Double Trouble, the cover of Jimi Hendrix's Little Wing. Then Etta James, That Last, and Marvin Gaye with Distant Lover. I played some slower stuff. I think I'm going to stick to that. Might switch up just a little bit. There's a couple things that I've discovered in this station. I've been here all summer and haven't really looked around a ton. Been playing a lot of my own stuff, but going to branch out a little bit, maybe play some things that I hadn't really seen yet that I'm looking forward to hearing. But hope you guys enjoy and stay tuned for some more music for the next hour and a half.

All right, that was Gorillaz and MF Doom with November Has Come. Although it's August, I just looked at my phone and saw it was August 2nd, and I honestly cannot believe it. I feel like this summer has flown by. Sorry, that might be kind of a boring thing to say. Before that was the Jimi Hendrix Experience with Rainy Day, Dream Away. Chuckled to myself a little bit. I thought that was a funny pick. And then Led Zeppelin with Going to California. I had never heard that version before. It was from the BBC Live Sessions. And it made me remember there's from the Led Zeppelin 4 Deluxe. They have a version. It says guitar and mandolin mix, which I don't know what's different about it. But other than, like, it sounds very different and it's very good. But I suspect there's guitars and mandolins on the original. But it is very good. If you like the version I played, check out the one from the Deluxe. And real quick, going to read a PSA. Actually, I will play a song and then come back and read a PSA. The PSAs have run away from me. But yeah, next up we are going to hear from Daryl Hall and John Oates and a couple more songs from the 80s. Stay tuned.

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Sorry to come back so quickly. I know you just want to hear some music. That was Daryl Hall and John Oates with Sarah Smile. Next up is The Cars and Drive. 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

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That was just Snail Mail with Tractor Beam. I really like Snail Mail. They have an album from 2018 called Lush. And if you're in kind of a rainy day mood, I highly recommend checking that album out. It was the only album I had downloaded on my phone for a while. So it's all I listen to whenever I am on an airplane. So I don't know. Anytime I listen to Snail Mail, it kind of feels like I'm sitting on an airplane, which maybe isn't the most pleasant feeling, but it's just what I think of. And before that was Telephone Line by Electric Light Orchestra. I think I played that last time, but it's such a good song, and I've been really big into ELO this summer, and that's just like kind of one of their slower songs. I don't know, it seemed like the vibe for the day. And then before that was Drive by The Cars. Something I noticed, and then before that was Sarah Smile by Daryl Hall and John Oates, and I kind of realized I by habit fade in every song, or at least a little bit. It might be like a half second fade in, but some songs like are very identifiable or have like a really important part right at the beginning. And I don't know, is that something that when you're listening to the radio you notice, or it bothers you? I first noticed it today when I played the Little Wing cover, because that first like strike of the guitar or the chord is very like, I don't know, it's very apparent that it's Little Wing, but I think I missed it because I faded in, and so you got like the very end of it. I don't know, just something I was thinking about. But next up we are going to hear from Tame Impala. One of my coworkers just went to a Tame Impala concert, I think down in Charlotte, and so I listened to it Friday night, this album Currents, and yeah, I hadn't listened to it in a while. It was one of the first CDs I got. I guess I was really into it at the time, but it's not something I go back to a lot. But this song is good, and I think it's a good chill vibe for a rainy day. So we are going to hear from Tame Impala with New Person, Same Old Mistakes. Stay tuned.

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Whether you're in a crisis situation or if you want to talk about your stressful day, trained volunteers are ready to listen. Call 540-961-8400 to speak with someone who cares. That was just The Strokes with Is This It? And then Seals and Crofts with Summer Breeze and Tame Impala, New Person, Same Old Mistakes. That Seals and Crofts song, I'm a big fan.

song is Home at Last from Asia, and I don't have that on CD. I only have like compilation records or CDs, I guess. So I'm frustrated about that, but I'll try and pick one that fits the vibe a little bit. But yeah, stay tuned. I'm probably going to play about 30 more minutes of music. I might not go all the way to one today. I'm not sure. We'll just have to wait and see. But for now, stay tuned. Next up is Jeff Buckley with Grace.

All right. That was just Walter Becker with Down in the Bottom. Before that was The Charlatans with Weirdo and Steely Dan with Josie. Played Josie. Shout out to Yusuf, my old roommate. That's his favorite off of Aja. We were talking about that last week, so played that for him. And then The Charlatans UK with Weirdo. I don't know, just like that song. And then this Walter Becker song, I picked up this CD yesterday. I came across it. I was really excited because Walter Becker is one of two of like the founders or like core members of Steely Dan, along with Donald Fagen. And I saw it was his solo album that I hadn't heard before. And I flipped it over and it was produced by him and Donald Fagen. So I guess as close to Steely Dan as you can get without it actually being Steely Dan. Listened to it yesterday. It's pretty good. Not all hits, but that first song is pretty good. That's what I just played, Down in the Bottom. Really liked it. I think I'm going to play maybe two or three more songs, so I'll probably wrap up around 12:45, but you'll hear me come back on and sign off before then. But for now, we are going to hear from the Talking Heads. Stay tuned.

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All right, that was Heatwave by Snail Mail, and that's the song I'm going to wrap up on. I mentioned that album, Lush, earlier in my show, and came across it in the studio, and so I had to play it, and I figured that would be a good one to go out on. But before that was Dire Straits with On Every Street. I think that outro on that song is so good. The last 2 minutes when they're kind of just playing guitar, playing music, I think it's just so good. And then before that was Talking Heads with Burning Down the House. That was from the compilation, I guess, live album, Stop Making Sense. I don't know. I might be like a little bit wrong here. I don't know if I fully understood it, but I think they remade a documentary a few years ago, or not remade, but they made a documentary. And so they re-released that album with a ton of covers, and Burning Down the House, there's a cover by Paramore on there that I think is really good. I don't know. It might be a hot take to say it's better than the original, because, you know, I think covers are obviously not the same thing. So I don't know if I can say that, but I do really like the Paramore cover. I think it's worth checking out. There's a couple other really good ones on there if you're a fan of Talking Heads, or if you're not, if you're like really not a fan of Talking Heads, it's worth listening to, because they do some cool takes on a lot of the songs. But yeah, that was my last song I'm going to wrap up today. Pretty sure I'll be back next weekend. I'm not sure. I might be traveling a little bit these last few weeks of summer, but I would like to be here next weekend. So tune back in next weekend from 11 a.m. to 1 p.m. This is DJ ACVMDL signing off, and enjoy the rest of your Sunday. Have a good one.

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Hello out there, my listening nation. How are you? 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Perhaps you're listening on what the kids these days call the World Wide Web, but however you're listening, we are super happy to have you here. This is the Cohorts in Cahoots Classical Show, and we've got some special exciting listeners today that I will tell you about later, so you have that to look forward to. This is your host. Feel free to call in if you have any music that you think I can easily obtain. That is the key. The number, of course, is 540-231-9888. That's 231-WUVT. Give it a call if you have something fun to add or interesting to say. And until then, we're going to listen to a little bit of Tchaikovsky. Please be enjoying now, please.

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0: Welcome to my shop. 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
1: Ooh, ouch, ouch, ooh, ouch, ooh, ooh, ouch.
0: There, you're nice and clean. 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

much sweeter. I'm your little senorita. 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Let me straighten your tie.

Sweet special music is for little baby George, listening to his very first Cohorts in Cahoots show, and we're very excited to have you, baby George. This is a little Cure lullaby to soothe you to sleep. It's what my child listens to every night for like 2 years, and they're perfectly normal. So, George, welcome to the world. Welcome to the Cohorts world. Welcome to the family. And yes. Ooh, I guess I should get on the Boys Don't Cry. Okay, I'll play Boys Don't Cry. Oh, this is Boys Don't Cry. It's hard to tell. Anyways, so you are listening to WUVT, the Cohorts in Cahoots show. And usually when I do the show on Sunday afternoons, I do classical music. But as you can tell, I'm veering off just a little bit today because, I don't know, someone in my family apparently thinks when you have the word orchestra in your title that you get to be played on classical music shows. So that was Senor Coconut and his orchestra we heard earlier. And before that, we had an all-time classic, The Rabbit of Seville from Bugs Bunny on Broadway. And last week when I had DJ Betsy on here, and she knew so much about music, it was such a treat. And we played The Barber of Seville, and she told a little bit about it. And my husband said within like 30 seconds, he was online ordering the Bugs Bunny version of that. So we will probably have some more Bugs Bunny coming, but I'm trying to get a little more proper because I think we have like a real classical musical listener out there, and I want to respect that. So yeah, I'm just kind of rambling now, but what I really want to know is, do you love WUVT? Are you looking for more of our amazing content? Well, great news. 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I've got a few more songs to play, obviously. So here we go. I'm hoping Thor's coming in today. We all love a good Thor show. I haven't confirmed that with him yet, but I will be harassing him quickly. And until then, please be enjoying the rest of the music. Here we go.

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But perhaps you're listening from 101.9 in Roanoke, or perhaps you're listening on something people refer to as the World Wide Web. However you are listening, we are so happy to have you here. It's just awesome. So this is the time where I am ready to do a happy little shout out to welcome Daniel to Blacksburg. Welcome, Daniel. He is an exchange student from Germany, staying with my friend Dana, as I refer to him. And we're so happy to have you in town. I want to give an extra special shout out to his family listening in Germany from Regensburg, Bavaria. And I'm so happy to have everyone listening. And don't worry, Mom and Dad, he's in good hands and he's gonna have a fantastic year. And he'll be at Blacksburg High School. And if you go to Blacksburg High School, pop over and say, hi, Daniel from Germany. I won't give out too much because he might have a smidge of privacy he wants. I'm not a big fan of privacy myself, but anyways, so with that being said, so I was looking for music to play, and apparently Daniel enjoys classical music, which is awesome because Daniel's an awesome kid. And I came across some, I came across some, Bizet. And it's performed by the German Radio Symphony Orchestra. So I was like, he's from Germany, they're from Germany, it's all like Germany right now. So please enjoy the Carmen Suite, and thanks for listening. Here we go. Oh, and still the little lullaby music for baby George out there sleeping. Remember, boys don't cry.

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Well, I hope you're enjoying the show, everyone, the really, really big show. I have not yet got confirmation from Thor. Sorry about that, Judy. I don't know if he's showing his handsome face today or not, but we're just going to keep on playing some more music, and we shall know about him when he gets here. If not, I still have plenty of songs for you. And with that being said, here we go. If anyone wants to hear Gregorian chants, give me a call.

Okay, that one was super fun. That's definitely going in the collection, the rotation, so to speak. All right, here we go with some more music.

All right, so the word on the Blacksburg streets is that Daniel from Germany is a piano virtuoso. So I played that last song for him, hoping he might enjoy it. It is from a CD called, well, the Sugo Music Collection, and that was by Nina Postolovskaya, and it was Romantic Piano, and I thought it was beautiful. And I know I have not been saying what music you're listening today, but it's because sometimes I just start talking too much and then I don't stop, and then people are like, hello, I'm listening to the radio for music, not for your lilting lovely voice. And I would have to agree with you. So if you are curious as to what I've been playing today, please feel free. Look up www.wuvt.vt.edu. You can go under the last 15 songs, or you can go under the cohorts in cahoots as the DJ name and look us up for Sunday afternoon. Alrighty then. So I'm not sure the next song I'm playing this next one, actually I played it last week, I must admit, but I thought it was very beautiful. It's called The Fairy Round, and it is Renaissance music composed by Anthony Holborn. So let's give it a try.

Oh, that music's just so happy and fun and light and lilting. I love it. So if you were happen to be living in Colorado and were to draw my name for Christmas this year, you know, you can get me a collection of music like that. I'm just saying, those are some ifs. But if that applies to you, something to consider. Now we're going to change genres ever so slightly. It's still going to be a delightful music, but it is, well, and it's classic. It's like classic music, like classic rock. It's like, but it's not classic rock, but it's like classic music, like something that everyone loves. And you better love it. Anyways, here I am with my next song, the Charlie Brown theme. Here we go.

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Whether you're in a crisis situation or if you want to talk about your stressful day, trained volunteers are ready to listen. Call 540-961-8400 to speak with someone who cares. I just got word, sadly, Thor cannot make it today, but I expect he'll be back next week. I'm not positive, but Thor, if you're listening, best wishes out there to you and your day. So, okay, I still have some gorgeous, gorgeous, gorgeous music coming up, and I will start this one next segment off with George Gershwin, Rhapsody in Blue. But you're going to have to give me a moment to get it lined up. So, how's everyone doing today? It's a lovely day out there. Well, now it is. Looks like we're cutting back on our drought concerns. I'm sure there's still drought issues, but we are definitely increasing the water supply the last few weeks. Yeah, and this is why I try not to talk too much, because then I just kind of start babbling. Alrighty, here we go. Some George Gershwin. I hope you enjoy. If you have any comments, questions, concerns, you want to know who you've been listening to, you are always more than welcome to call in 540-231-9888. That's 231-WUVT, and let us know what you think. Thank you.

Alrighty, well, it's that time again for me to pop on and remind you that you're listening to WUVT FM 90.7 from Blacksburg and 101.9 from Roanoke. Maybe you're listening online or some sort of streaming device, whatever the kids are doing these days. I am so excited that you're listening because that means people are listening. And that makes me very happy. So I hope everyone is enjoying the show. I'm doing classical music with some little oddities thrown in here and there. But I hope everyone is still enjoying it. And I was actually like organized today for once. And I've got a lot of music lined up that I have yet to play. DJ Breaststroke is not coming in. I believe she is out of town for the rest of the summer. Don't quote me on that. But I will be playing a little bit later today, so contain your excitement. And coming up next, we are going to have Adagio for Strings. Enjoy.

All right. Well, originally I was going to use that last song as my bed music until I remembered how fun it was. And I thought, I don't need to talk over that. So I didn't. But speaking of fun music, I want you to know that we don't take ourselves too seriously here at the station. So I am once again going to be playing something from Bugs Bunny on Broadway. It is the What's Opera Doc song that is on the same album as the Rabbit of Seville I played earlier. So here we, oh, this is a good song in the background too. So much good music. All right, move along, or I'll never get out of here. Okay, What's Opera Doc coming up.

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A wise storm. 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

Yeah, that's some classic stuff right there, huh? 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Alrighty, I need to know if you are part of a nonprofit and you're looking to announce something on our airwaves. 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We are running low on PSAs, so please, please, please, if you have a nonprofit, you don't have to be associated with the college. You can just be any nonprofit. All of our ones about going caving and the beards, they're all gone. And they were always a good one to make me chuckle. And it's all about making me chuckle. So please consider having a PSA on WUVT. And we like letters. Alrighty, enough of that. Okay, we're going to try something. I'm not quite sure exactly what it sounds like. But we're going to assume that it is going to be wonderful. And here we are.

All right, so the only person who might appreciate this would be Judy in Colorado, but that was a song off what I like to consider the BB collection. So actually, I played a song off an album earlier today that was part of the BB collection, which was what inspired me to start the classical music show. So we give a little shout out to BB and his lovely family. And if you know it all, you know it. Anyways, that's something like, if you know, you know. IYKYK. I don't know how the kids do that. Alrighty, well, the show is starting to come to an end. However, I do want to just remind everyone that this weekend coming up is Stepping Out. One of the things that most of the townies really look forward to all summer long, because it's time for us to just get out and enjoy ourselves. And while it's crowded, it's not crowded with a bunch of, drunk screaming college students. They're drunk screaming townies, perhaps, but still. There's a lot of awesome music coming up. Let me just, if you're from a certain generation, perhaps my generation in Blacksburg, you'll remember the names of Electric Woodshed and The Kind. They will be playing on the main stage, and those groups have been around for a while. So I hope you can get out and listen to them. I have friends who have said amazing things about Holly Roller, who's playing right after Electric Woodshed on Friday night. So that might be something to check out. Pan jammers are always enjoyable. You can never go wrong with Cat Mills. We play a lot of Cat Mills here at the station. And you just can't go wrong with any of these bands. I'm always taken away by how enjoyable they are. Bands that I haven't heard of. And so, yeah, might be about time for me to stop talking. I know you're thinking that, but I might not. But then I will. Okay. So anyways, Stepping Out is this weekend, and hopefully we will be here for our regular 7 to 9 p.m. Cohorts in Cahoots show, where we play whatever we are in the mood to. And I personally will be back next Sunday, ready to bring you another 2 hours of classic music and orchestral music. Music that's some you don't usually hear on the radio dial. That being said, thank you so much for listening. I always enjoy the audience. And thank you for people who call in. Thank you for people who text me. And I hope that everyone has a delightful week. Please stay dry, stay cool, stay however you like to feel. And until next week, the Cohorts in Cahoots are out. I got one more song by the Cronus Quartet, and it's a long one. It's going to give me time to put away some stuff and get my act organized to leave. So, please enjoy, and I will talk to you next week. Bye-bye.

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Stay ahead of the game. 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

WUVT would like to remind you not to drink and drive. It doesn't matter if you've had one drink or 10, if you're driving 100 miles or just one. Alcohol impairs your motor coordination, and if you get behind the wheel while under the influence of alcohol, you could kill yourself or somebody else. So do everyone a favor and don't drive while under the influence of alcohol.

0: San Francisco, are you ready? Stern Grove, are you ready? It's a very special occasion this year as Stern Grove is celebrating its 75th anniversary. And who better to celebrate this event with than a gentleman who has graced us with almost as many years of inspiring music. He's here in the Grove with his whole family today, and we're thrilled to have him. Please welcome the amazing Pete Escovedo and his orchestra. Go ahead, Pops.
1: What's up, San Francisco? Are you ready to have a good time? We're so excited to be here. Hey, we're going to do some Latin jazz stuff. Is that cool? All right, here we go.

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1: Yeah, what's up? Like, what's that?
0: That's the new WOOV.
1: Oh, it's huge.
0: Satan's Jimmy.
1: What does it do?
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0: 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You can't miss it. 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Interesting.
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You're now tuned to the Billy Goats Hoedown, where you get the finest in country, folk, blues, and bluegrass in Southwest Virginia each and every Sunday evening. It's an Americana musical feast for your ears.

Little double dose of the Grateful Dead for you there. That was from Shakedown Street, I Need a Miracle. From Reckoning, we heard Deep Ellum Blues, and we started the set with Jerry Garcia and Merle Saunders doing Biloxi, and that's from the Lion's Share of Love set from September 25th, 1971 in San Anselmo, California. Are you part of a nonprofit looking to announce something on our airwaves? 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This is, this should be Boogie Woogie Country Girl from the Room Full of Blues.

From the album Begonias, that was Caitlin Carey and Thad Cockrell with Warm and Tender Love. Part of that we heard Jesse Mae Hemphill do Take Me Home With You, Baby. And that's from the album She-Wolf. From Lost Highway New Music Sampler Volume 2, we heard Walking Cane by Robert Earl Keen. From John Hyatt, Sharon's Got a Drugstore, and that's from Slugline. From Five Guys Walking a Bar, we heard Had Me a Real Good Time from The Faces. J.P. Harrison, The Tough Choices did two for The Road. That's from the album Shack Sessions. From Margot Price with Billy Strings, Too Stoned to Cry came from her new album Hard Headed Woman. From Buddy Guy's new release Ain't Done with the Blues, we heard Blues Chase the Blues Away. From Layla Fences, we listened to Upside Blues, and that was from the album Liars, Cheats, and Fools. From the album Wild Heart, we heard Turn It Up by Samantha Fish. From Lee Walker, we heard Sliding Bass Guitar and a Drum. That's from his album Black Cat Bone, and started that set way back there with The Room Full of Blues doing Boogie Woogie Country Girl, and that's from the album Raising a Ruckus. It's 8 o'clock. 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You're tuned to the Billy Goats Hoedown, where you get the finest in country, folk, blues, and bluegrass in Southwest Virginia each and every Sunday evening. It's an Americana musical feast for your ears. This is Greg Brown.